0: always just a little bossy. Everybody knows a Rolling Stone is never, ever really very mossy. You never want to hesitate, you better take them with them. Cause when you're moving, you ain't got the time for nothing else. Pay strict attention to the music and the fascinating rhythm. Tell them how to move right along and hurry up, sing a little song. Or while you move, man, you can sing yourself a happy little ditty while you groove. And then you never have to worry about striking a little groove.
1: I was digging what you talk about, listen to the groovy way you spit it out, baby. That was really something to hear. Glad I left my ear. Funny when you're moving and you're grooving, how you haven't got a second for a little and you're bobbing, cause you go too fast. Time passes, this groove's too good to last. When you're talking fast, you're lying on the ready, buddy. 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But you got away, playing what you play, saying what you say, turning everything around. Everybody's gotta dig it if they don't fit them. I can testify that you really get in it much as any person ever could. Any real

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Keep my glass full until morning light, 'cause I'm just holding on for tonight. Sun is up, I'm a mess, gotta get out now, gotta run from this. Here comes the shame, here comes the shame. 1, 2, 3, 1, 2, 3, drink. 1, 2, 3, 1, 2, 3, drink. 1, 2, 3, 1, 2, 3, drink. Show 'em back till I lose.

awanileyo okumariwo okungafungude onile abere mariwo ogunde baba.

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